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1: This is Akashvani. The news read by Sarabjit Kaur. Prime Minister Narendra Modi will inaugurate Semicon India 2026 at Yashobhoomi in New Delhi this morning. Prime Minister will also address the gathering on the occasion. The 3-day conference and exhibition being held from today is being organized on the theme Silicon to Systems, Building the Ecosystem. It will bring together global and Indian companies, policymakers, investors, researchers, startups, academic institutions and students from across the semiconductor and electronics value chain. Bharatiya Janata Party will launch a month-long nationwide Seva Sankalp Abhiyan beginning today. The initiative is designed to commemorate Prime Minister Narendra Modi's birthday today and celebrate his completion of 25 years of public service as a head of government. This includes his 13 years as Chief Minister of Gujarat and 12 years as Prime Minister of India. To mark the occasion, a Seva Sankalp Abhiyan will be launched from his hometown, Varnagar, in Gujarat today. Union Home Minister Amit Shah and Gujarat Chief Minister Bhupendra Patel will flag off a Varnagar to Varanasi bike rally as part of the celebrations. Delhi government will organise 4 major programmes in the national capital today on the occasion of Prime Minister Narendra Modi's birthday. The programmes are centred on service, dedication and public participation. Additionally, to mark the completion of 25 years of Prime Minister Modi's public life, Delhi government will launch a month-long Seva Sankalp Abhiyan. During this period, various projects related to transport, roads, sewerage, water treatment, education, electricity, public amenities and urban beautification will be inaugurated or have their foundation stones laid. Delhi government has approved the construction of a 250-bed super speciality cum trauma block at Guru Tegh Bahadur Hospital in Dilshad Garden of Delhi. This decision was taken at a cabinet meeting chaired by Chief Minister Rekha Gupta in New Delhi. The Chief Minister said that once the new block becomes operational, critical patients will have access to 24/7 emergency and trauma care, specialist treatment, diagnostics, surgery and intensive care at one place. India has rejected the so-called Pakistan-China Boundary Joint Commission, saying that Pakistan has no locus standi to enter into arrangements concerning Indian territory under its illegal and forcible occupation. Responding to media queries, Ministry of External Affairs MEA spokesperson Randhir Jaiswal said, the ministry has seen reports in this regard and India's position on this matter is clear and consistent. He said there is no boundary between Pakistan and China. Mr. Jaiswal said New Delhi rejects the Pakistan-China Boundary Joint Commission, which is without any legal basis. MEA spokesperson reiterated that the entire Union Territories of Jammu and Kashmir and Ladakh have been, are and will always remain integral and inalienable parts of India. He said India has never recognized the so-called China-Pakistan Boundary Agreement of 1963 and have consistently maintained that it is illegal and invalid. The US Federal Reserve has raised its benchmark interest rate for the first time since 2023 in an effort to lower persistent higher inflation. The central bank also signaled that another rate hike could occur later this year. The quarter point increase lifts the Fed's key rate to about 3.9% and over time could result in higher borrowing costs for mortgages, auto loans and credit cards. In a set of quarterly projections, the Fed also signaled that its rate cutting committee expects to hike rates a second time to 4.1%. In men's cricket, India will play the final match of the three-match T20 International Series against Afghanistan at the Arun Jaitley Stadium in Delhi today. The match will begin at 7:30 p.m. Indian Standard Time. India has already secured the series with convincing wins in the first two matches, while Afghanistan has only managed brief moments of resistance. And that is the end of this news bulletin.
2: Yana Kasvani Tura. 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One is Kubaji Mini Kolachi Vivati program and Cook Nanganamangin, Tkumbajo Hidi Kobrang, Tkumbaji Mini Ponga in the Scobrang Koba delisted him without a new Nanganamangin. 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

New Delhi rejects the Pakistan-China Boundary Joint Commission, which is without any legal basis. The Government of India has reconstituted the Central Board of Film Certification, CBFC, for a period of 3 years. Ministry of Information and Broadcasting said that the

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2: 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The headlines. Prime Minister Narendra Modi to inaugurate Semicon India 2026 at Yashobhumi in New Delhi this morning. BJP to launch month-long nationwide Seva Sankalp Abhiyan today to mark Prime Minister Narendra Modi's birthday. India rejects so-called Pakistan-China Boundary Joint Commission, says Islamabad has no locus standi to enter into arrangements concerning Indian territory under its illegal and forcible occupation. U.S. Federal Reserve raises interest rates for first time in 3 years. U.S. House of Representatives passes package of sanctions targeting Russian officials and key pillars of its economy. And in men's cricket, third and final T20 international between India and Afghanistan to be played in Delhi this evening. And now the news in detail. Prime Minister Narendra Modi will inaugurate Semicon India 2026 at Yashobhumi in New Delhi this morning. Prime Minister will also address the gathering on the occasion. The 3-day conference and exhibition being held from today is being organized on the theme Silicon to Systems, Building the Ecosystem. It will bring together global and Indian companies, policy makers, investors, researchers, startups, academic institutions and students from across the semiconductor and electronics value chain. More from our correspondent.
3: The conference will focus on advancing collaboration, investment, innovation and talent development in India. Parallel sessions will cover advancements in the display industry, 6 country roundtables are designed to facilitate collaboration and joint ventures, a forum on women's leadership, among other sessions. Semicon India 2026 will adopt a comprehensive value chain approach, showcasing the journey from semiconductor materials, equipment and chip design to fabrication, advanced packaging packaging, electronics and systems. It will feature more than 600 participating companies and is expected to attract around 50,000 visitors with representatives from 52 countries, more than 400 executives and over 150 speakers. Anupam Mishra, Akashwani News, Delhi.
2: Bharatiya Janata Party will launch a month-long nationwide Seva Sankalp Abhiyan beginning today. The initiative is designed to commemorate Prime Minister Narendra Modi's birthday today and celebrate his completion of 25 years in public service as a head of government. This includes his 13 years as Chief Minister of Gujarat and 12 years as Prime Minister of India. To mark the occasion, a Seva Sankalp Abhiyan will be launched from his hometown, Vadnagar, in Gujarat today. Union Home Minister Amit Shah and Gujarat Chief Minister Bhupendra Patel will flag off a Vadnagar to Varanasi bike rally as part of the celebrations. A report.
4: A series of welfare programs will be held at PM's birthplace in Vadnagar today on the occasion of his birthday and 25 years of his public service. Union Home Minister Amit Shah and Gujarat Chief Minister Bhupendra Patel will participate in a grand Mahaarti at the historic Shamishta Lake, where sacred water will be collected in a kalash and handed over to bikers travelling to Varanasi. The dignitaries will lead a foot march from the lake to Hatkeshwar Temple to offer prayers, followed by flagging off a rally of 250 bikers heading to Varanasi to spread the message of public service. Home Minister and Chief Minister will also lead a cleanliness drive at Vadnagar Railway Station today. Aparna Khunt, Akashwani News, Ahmedabad.
2: In Varanasi, the parliamentary constituency of Prime Minister Narendra Modi, a series of grand celebrations have been organized on the occasion of his birthday. More from our correspondent.
5: On the occasion of Prime Minister's birthday, special prayers and Rudra Abhishek will be performed at Sri Kashi Vishwanath Dham. Additionally, 500 young bikers embarking on a Seva Yatra from Varanasi to Vadnagar will be honored. Chief Minister Yogi Adityanath, Defence Minister Rajnath Singh and other guests will be present at the event. JPS Rathore, Minister of State with Independent Charge and convener of the bike rally, said that before the start of the bike rally, the water from holy rivers will be offered at Jyotirlinga of Kashi Vishwanath in Kashi. After this, the bike journey from Varanasi to Vadnagar will begin with a ritualistic worship. Sushil Chandra Tiwari, Akashwani News, Lucknow.
2: Delhi government will organize four major programs in the national capital today on the occasion of Prime Minister's birthday. More from our correspondent.
6: Delhi Chief Minister Rekha Gupta said that more than 1 lakh diyas will be lit at Kartavya Path today under the Ashirwad Ka Diya program. Inspired by the guiding principle of Jan Seva Se Desh Seva, the program will convey a strong message of public participation and the spirit of service. The 1.25 lakh diyas lit together will symbolize citizens' wishes, blessings, participation and commitment to serving the nation. Meanwhile, a mega blood donation camp will be held at Thyagraj Stadium from 11 a.m. to 5 p.m. with the target of collecting 2,500 units of blood. Delhi Chief Minister said that a 108 Kundiya Yag will also be organized at Khatu Sham Delhi Dham on GT Karnal Road in Alipur. The Yagya will be held as a prayer, an expression of good wishes for the Prime Minister's good health, long life and continued service to the nation. Furthermore, a Namo Shramik Seva Kendra will also be launched for laborers offering services related to registration, document verification and welfare schemes all under one roof. Shiva Mishra, Akashwani News, Delhi.
2: President Draupadi Murmu and Vice President C.P. Radhakrishnan have extended greetings to Prime Minister Narendra Modi on his birthday today. Today, in our special series, Seva Sankalp Abhiyan, we bring you an instance of how this vision has been translated into action through the Make in India, a major national initiative to transform the country into a global manufacturing, design and innovation hub. Through the PLI schemes under the Make in India initiative, India has driven over 20.41 lakh crore rupees in production and generated more than 14.15 lakh jobs to build a self-reliant nation. A report.
4: Launched in 2014, the flagship Make in India initiative has transformed the country into a global manufacturing power. Today, electronics production has surged from 1.9 lakh crore in 2014-15 to 13.11 lakh crore in 2025-26, with mobile phone exports jumping 171 times as India transitioned from a net importer to a net exporter. Highlighting Make in India and Make for the World vision, Prime Minister Narendra Modi called it as a cornerstone for self-reliant इंडिया
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4: Talking to Akashvani, Parth Ganatra, the Vice President of Rajkot Chamber of Commerce said, through Make in India scheme, the MSME sector in Rajkot, particularly the electronic manufacturing companies, have hugely benefited. Ahmedabad-based startup owner Dhruv Patel said, Make in India and PLI schemes have created a favorable environment for startups in the country. Today, Gujarat stands as one of the primary growth engines of Make in India initiative, translating this national policy into ground-level manufacturing and export success. Aparna Khunt, Akashvani News, Ahmedabad.
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2: Welcome back to Morning News on Akashvani. India has rejected the so-called Pakistan-China Boundary Joint Commission, saying that Pakistan has no locus standi to enter into arrangements concerning Indian territory under its illegal and forcible occupation. Responding to media queries, Ministry of External Affairs spokesperson Randhir Jaiswal said the ministry has seen reports in this regard and India's position on this matter is clear and consistent. He said there is no boundary between Pakistan and China. Mr. Jaiswal said New Delhi rejects the Pakistan-China Boundary Joint Commission, which is without any legal basis. Hyderabad Liberation Day is being observed today, commemorating the historic merger of the erstwhile Hyderabad princely state with the Indian Union on this day in 1948. The central government has been organizing Hyderabad Liberation Day celebrations since 2022. This year's main program will be held at the Secunderabad Parade Grounds with Vice President C.P. Radhakrishnan as the chief guest. Union Ministers Gajendra Singh Shekhawat, G. Kishan Reddy and Bandi Sanjay Kumar, along with several other dignitaries, will participate in the celebrations. PM Vishwakarma scheme has completed 3 years today. Launched in 2023 by Prime Minister Narendra Modi, the scheme has achieved the milestone of registering 30 lakh beneficiaries under it. The objective of the scheme is providing end-to-end support to traditional artisans and craftspeople engaged in 18 identified trades. Ministry of Micro, Small and Medium Enterprises will celebrate the third anniversary of the scheme in Kolkata today. The U.S. Federal Reserve has raised its benchmark interest rate for the first time since 2023 in an effort to lower persistent high inflation. The central bank also signaled that another rate hike could occur later this year. The quarter point increase lifts the Fed's key rate to about 3.9% and over time could result in higher borrowing costs for mortgages, auto loans and credit cards. In a set of quarterly projections, the Fed also signaled that its rate setting committee expects to hike rates a second time to 4.1%. In the United States, the House of Representatives has passed a broad package of sanctions targeting Russian officials and key pillars of its economy. The move comes as lawmakers look to deprive President Vladimir Putin of the financial resources needed to wage the war against Ukraine. The bill is named after the late Senator Lindsey Graham of South Carolina, who spent more than a year negotiating it. The measure was approved in a 262 to 159 vote and now heads to President Donald Trump to be signed into law. India's cheetah population has risen to 52, including

0: and a strong sense of commitment towards the welfare of the people and the state. He was addressing the newly recruited Manipur Civil Service, Manipur Finance Service, Sub-Deputy Collector and Manipur Secretariat Service officers at the inaugural function of their three-month foundation training yesterday. The governor said that public servants must listen to the people, understand their requirements and work towards addressing their genuine needs. Tripura Chief Minister Dr. Manik Saha yesterday participated in another episode of Mukhya Mantri Samipeshu at his official residence. Dr. Saha heard the grievances of citizens who had arrived from different parts of Manipur and issued necessary instructions to the concerned officials for the prompt resolution. Citizens sought assistance regarding medical treatment, social allowances, employment opportunities and land-related disputes. The Chief Minister said the initiative continues to serve as an important public outreach platform, providing citizens with an opportunity to directly bring their grievances to the Chief Minister. And with that, we end the North East News Bulletin, which came to you from Akashvani Shillong. Have a nice day.
1: Yana Kasvani Tura, that was my chat, but Jimmy is so pretty on her. Hiya, Prungo. Prunam Tura program cook, Nangna.

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The headlines. Prime Minister Narendra Modi inaugurates SemiCon India 2026 in New Delhi, says India's semiconductor ecosystem expanding rapidly and opening new opportunities for innovation, investment and growth. Union Minister Ashwini Vaishnav says government has set a target to support 200 startups and companies to design chips in India across spectrum of semiconductor requirements. BJP's month-long nationwide Seva Sankalp Abhiyan begins today to mark Prime Minister Narendra Modi's 25 years of public life and service. PM Vishwakarma scheme completes 3 years today. India slams Pakistan for providing permissive environment.

0: terrorists responsible for September 11 attacks in the United States. And in men's cricket, India to take on Afghanistan in last match of T20 International Series in New Delhi this evening. Prime Minister Narendra Modi today inaugurated SEMICON India 2026 at Yashobhoomi in New Delhi. The three-day conference is focusing on advancing collaboration, investment, innovation and talent development in India. Speaking on the occasion, the Prime Minister said India's semiconductor ecosystem is expanding rapidly and it is opening new opportunities for innovation, investment and growth.
1: बीते एक दशक में भारत ने अपने ट्रांसमिशन नेटवर्क को भी एक्सपेंड किया है. साथियों, भारत में पावर इंफ्रास्ट्रक्चर का यह विस्तार हमारे सेमीकंडक्टर इकोसिस्टम के लिए भी एक बड़ी स्ट्रेंथ है. भारत हर वो कदम उठा रहा है जो हमें सेमीकंडक्टर इंडस्ट्री का एक प्रीफर्ड डेस्टिनेशन बनाए.
0: Mr. Modi said, on one side, India's economy is growing and on the other side, global trust in India is also growing. He said, despite the challenging global environment, India recorded a growth rate of 7.8%. The Prime Minister said, at the same time, Japan's credit rating agency also upgraded India's sovereign rating. Mr. Modi said, every citizen of the country is working with a commitment to build a developed India.
1: इसी सितंबर में ही भारत की क्वार्टरली जीडीपी रिपोर्ट आई और इस चैलेंजिंग पीरियड में भी भारत ने 7.8% ग्रोथ हासिल करके दिखाई है. और इसी दरमियान जापान की क्रेडिट रेटिंग एजेंसी ने भारत की सॉवरेन रेटिंग में सुधार किया है, अपग्रेड किया है. और ये भी 3 दशक के बाद, करीब 35 साल के बाद हुआ है.
0: On the occasion, Union Minister of Electronics and IT Ashwini Vaishnav said the foundation has now been laid and the next step is to build the industry through SEMICON 2.0, which focuses on 6 major pillars. These include semiconductor design, machines and materials, memory, silicon, compound and logic fabrication units, and research and development. He said the government has set a target to support at least 200 startups and companies to design chips in India across the spectrum of semiconductor requirements.
2: In SEMICON 2.0, we will take a big task for developing the technician talent, the clean room talent, the factory floor talent, and we will be targeting talent to be developed which will straight away be employed in the factories which are coming up in India, and it will be a global pool of talent which will be available.
0: The BJP's month-long nationwide Seva Sankalp Abhiyan has begun from today to mark the completion of 25 years of Prime Minister Narendra Modi's public life and service. As part of the Seva Sankalp Abhiyan, which will continue till the 17th of next month, the first day of the campaign is being observed as Seva Divas, under which blood donation camps have been organised across the country. Union Home Minister Amit Shah and Gujarat Chief Minister Bhupendra Patel today launched the month-long Seva Sankalp Abhiyan from his hometown of Vadnagar in Gujarat to mark Prime Minister Narendra Modi's birthday and his 25 years of public service. Addressing the gathering, Mr. Shah stated that PM Modi's public life is best described by the principle of nation first. The minister noted that to achieve the vision of a developed India by 2047, the nation needs more dedicated leaders guided by this selflessness.
3: We have pledged to transform India into Viksit Bharat by 2047. To achieve these aspirations, we require a generation of youth and children who draw enduring inspiration from Prime Minister Modi and hold the principle of nation first at the core of their endeavors.
0: President Draupadi Murmu and Vice President C.P. Radhakrishnan have extended greetings to Prime Minister Narendra Modi on his birthday today. In a social media post, President Murmu lauded Mr. Modi's exemplary public service and contribution to nation building over the past 25 years. The Vice President said, under the visionary leadership of Mr. Modi, India is shining as a bright spot in the world and is among the fastest growing major economies. Congress President Mallikarjun Kharge and Leader of Opposition Rahul Gandhi also wished Prime Minister Narendra Modi on his birthday today.

0: Several foreign diplomats and missions in New Delhi extended warm wishes to Prime Minister Modi on his 76th birthday while reflecting the close bond and enduring partnership India shares with countries worldwide under his leadership. Russian President Vladimir Putin today extended wishes to Prime Minister Modi on his 76th birthday and lauded his contribution towards strengthening the special and privileged strategic partnership between the two nations. The Russian embassy in India shared President Putin's message for PM Modi on its Instagram. The US embassy in India conveyed heartfelt birthday greetings to PM Modi on behalf of US President Donald Trump. PM Vishwakarma scheme has completed 3 years today. Prime Minister Narendra Modi had launched this scheme on this day in 2023 to provide end-to-end support to traditional artisans and craftspeople engaged in 18 identified trades. The scheme provides a comprehensive package of support comprising recognition through PM Vishwakarma certificates and identity cards, skill upgradation, toolkit incentive, credit support, incentives for digital transactions and marketing support. More from our correspondent.
1: The PM Vishwakarma scheme has achieved a significant milestone with 30 lakh beneficiaries registered under the initiative. The scheme seeks to strengthen the traditional skills of Vishwakarmas by providing them with institutional support, modern tools, access to finance, skill upgradation, and market linkages, and enabling them to enhance their income. Around 24,50,000 Vishwakarmas have so far received basic skill training through the Ministry of Skill Development and Entrepreneurship. Under the credit component, more than 6 lakh Vishwakarmas have been provided loans of up to 1 lakh rupees at a concessional interest rate of 5% per annum. In addition, over 18 lakh modern toolkits have been delivered to Vishwakarmas at their doorsteps through India Post. With Dipendra Kumar, Saklan Akhtar for Akashvani News, Delhi.
0: Prime Minister Narendra Modi is completing 25 years in public service, a journey defined by the mantra of Jan Seva Se Desh Seva and a relentless commitment that continues today. Guided by this vision for Seva and Sushasan, the government has been ceaselessly working towards achieving the goal of a Vikasit Bharat by 2047. Through inclusive development and social empowerment, this dedication is transforming lives. Today in this special series, Seva Sankalp Abhiyan, we bring you an instance of how the vision of one nation, one constitution has been translated into action through the revocation of Article 370.
2: जम्मू कश्मीर में सही मायने में भारत का संविधान लागू हुआ है और ये सब कुछ साथियों इसलिए हो रहा है क्योंकि सबको बांटने वाली आर्टिकल 370 की दीवार अब गिर चुकी है.
3: These remarks of Prime Minister Narendra Modi made in Srinagar underline the scale of constitutional change that Jammu and Kashmir witnessed on August 5, 2019. The abrogation of Article 370 marked a major shift in the region's administrative and political framework. Since then, the change has also been visible on ground. From highways, tunnels and railway bridges to improved connectivity with the rest of the country, Jammu and Kashmir has seen a major push in infrastructure. Tourism and tourism pilgrimage have continued to drive economic activity, while government data point to a decline in terrorist incidents and stone pelting compared with pre-2019 period. Transformation has also extended to investment, industrial activity and public service delivery, with the administration reporting increased investment and employment opportunities across the UT. Senior political activist Hakim Ruhollah Ghazi, while speaking about the developments in Jammu and Kashmir since the abrogation of Article 370, said,
4: "Kashmir post-abrogation 370 has been a completely new story for us Kashmiris. An era of peace, prosperity and development has been witnessed. A land which was marred by the bloodbaths and shutdown hartals, now we witness like film festivals, food festivals, big development in education, in healthcare, and the roads infrastructure has seen drastic changes, improvement. All the credit, the post-abrogation, the Naya Kashmir, it goes to our Prime Minister Modi."
3: From infrastructure and connectivity to tourism, investment and governance, Jammu and Kashmir has witnessed significant change since 2019. The present government is continuously working to maintain this momentum. With sustained focus on development, economic growth, employment generation and improved public services, while building on the gains made over the past 7 years. Ishfaq Shah, Akashvani News, Srinagar.

0: is Akashvani giving you the news.
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0: Welcome back to the Midday News. India has strongly criticized Pakistan for providing a permissive environment for terrorists, drawing a direct link between Pakistan-based sanctuaries and the Al-Qaeda leadership responsible for the September 11 terror attacks in the United States. Speaking at a United Nations Security Council meeting on the situation in Afghanistan, India's permanent representative P. Harish recalled the Council's recent visit to the 9/11 memorial in New York. Mr. Harish called on the international community to remember the victims of the September 11 attacks and act against not only terrorists, but also those who aid, finance, support or shelter them.
2: Draining this swamp that provided an enabling environment for such monsters of humankind to prosper is very important. The same permissive environment that sheltered the architects of 9/11 has in the years since continued to provide space, support and impunity. The international community must join hands to address the continuity of such sanctuary in order to ensure that more such individuals are not thrust upon any country or its citizens and no one loses family and loved ones.
0: The government has refuted a video circulating online with the claim that an IAF MiG-29 fighter jet crashed during landing due to pilot error. The fact-check unit of Press Information Bureau, PIB, said the video is fake and being circulated by the Pakistani propaganda accounts. It said the footage in the claim is from a video game. The fact-check unit has urged people to report any suspicious content related to the central government at factcheck@pib.gov.in. Director General of News Services Division, Akashvani, Rajiv Kumar Jain, administered the Swachhata Pledge to officers and staff at the premises of Akashvani in New Delhi today. Additional Director General News, S. Subramanian, was also present on the occasion. The pledge was administered as part of the ongoing Swachhata Hi Seva 2026 campaign, being observed across the country from today till the 2nd of next month. In men's cricket, India will play the final match of the three-match T20 international series against Afghanistan at the Arun Jaitley Stadium in Delhi today. The match will begin at 7:30 p.m. Indian Standard Time. At the stock markets, the Sensex was trading nearly flat while the Nifty was trading moderately higher during the afternoon session today. And now before we end the bulletin, the headlines once again. Prime Minister Narendra Modi inaugurates SEMICON India 2026 in New Delhi, says India's semiconductor ecosystem expanding rapidly and opening new opportunities for innovation, investment and growth. Union Minister Ashwini Vaishnav says government has set a target to support 200 startups and companies to design chips in India across spectrum of semiconductor requirements. BJP's month-long nationwide Seva Sankalp Abhiyan begins today to mark Prime Minister Narendra Modi's 25 years of public life and service. PM Vishwakarma scheme completes 3 years today. India slams Pakistan for providing permissive environment for terrorists responsible for September 11 attacks in the United States. And with that, we end the Midday News.
3: नमस्कार आकाशवाणी से दोपहर समाचार के साथ मैं कनकलता। प्रधानमंत्री नरेंद्र मोदी ने नई दिल्ली में सेमिकॉन इंडिया 2026 का उद्घाटन किया। कहा भारत के सेमीकंडक्टर इकोसिस्टम का तेजी से विस्तार हो रहा है और 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
1: 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All person-to-person UPI transactions will remain free regardless of amount. Sources in the government said that UPI will continue to be free for customers. Sending money to friends, paying at shops or scanning a QR code will remain free of any charges. Sources also said that vendors earning up to 1 lakh rupees per month via UPI QR codes will continue to attract zero charges. They informed that all RuPay debit card linked UPI transactions will also continue to remain free of any charge. As per the sources, around 96% of person-to-merchant, that is P2M UPI transactions, will remain unaffected. However, transactions above 2,000 rupees in essential sectors such as railways, fuel and others will attract a flat merchant discount rate MDR of 5 rupees per transaction. Prime Minister Narendra Modi today said, the BJP government in West Bengal aims to ensure that not a single eligible woman is deprived of the benefits of the Annapurna Yojana and is working relentlessly towards that goal. Mr. Modi stated this while virtually addressing a gathering in West Bengal on the occasion of the release of the fourth installment under the Annapurna Yojana, providing 3,000 rupees per month to around 1.5 crore women.
2: आज विश्वकर्मा पूजा का पावन अवसर भी है। मैं आप सभी को विश्वकर्मा पूजा की बहुत बहुत शुभकामनाएं देता हूं। साथियों, इसी पावन समय में आज बंगाल में एक नई परंपरा सशक्त हो रही है। आज अन्नपूर्णा योजना के रूप में बंगाल की माताओं बहनों से नया सामर्थ्य जुड़ा है। मैं इस योजना से लाभ पाने वाली हर बहन को बधाई देता हूं, अपनी शुभकामनाएं देता हूं। साथियों,
1: 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It will continue till the 17th of next month. Senior BJP leader and Union Home Minister Amit Shah and Gujarat Chief Minister Bhupendra Patel launched the campaign from Mr. Modi's hometown of Vadnagar in Mehsana district of the state. The first day of the campaign is being observed as Seva Divas, under which blood donation camps have been organized across the country. The Supreme Court today asked the Central Board of Secondary Education CBSE to consider deferring its mandatory three-language policy for Class 6 students to the 2027 academic session to ease the transition for students. A bench comprising Chief Justice Suryakant, Justice Joy Mallya Bagchi and Justice V. Mohana suggested the delay to comfort students, adding that those currently in Class 6 who wish to study three languages this year should still be allowed to do so. In men's cricket, India were 132 for no loss in 8 overs against Afghanistan in the third and final match of T20 International Series at the Arun Jaitley Stadium in Delhi when reports last came in. Earlier, Afghanistan won the toss and opted to bowl first. And that is the end of this news bulletin.

Those were the numbers by Cliff Richard, and now we have next number from the album Backstreet Boys. And the numbers are Helpless, When She Smiles, and followed by Treat Me Right.

Listeners, lastly, you have been listening to the numbers from the album Backstreet Boys. With those numbers, we come to the end of our Western music program for tonight. In a very short while from now, we shall relay sports scan from Delhi station at 8:30 p.m. This is Akashvani Thura.

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0: Welcome back to the news at 9. The BJP launched a month-long nationwide Seva Sankalp Abhiyan from today to mark Prime Minister Narendra Modi's 76th birthday. Mr. Modi was born on this day in 1950 in a small town of Vadnagar in Mehsana district of Gujarat. The campaign focuses on highlighting his commitment to public service and encouraging people, particularly the youth, to undertake acts of service. The drive also marks 25 years of Mr. Modi taking oath as the Chief Minister of Gujarat on October 7, 2001. It will continue till the 17th of next month. Senior BJP leader and Union Home Minister Amit Shah and Gujarat Chief Minister Bhupendra Patel launched the campaign from Mr. Modi's hometown of Vadnagar. On the first day, blood donation, cleanliness and plantation drives and earthen lamp lighting across the country marked the celebrations. An Ashirvad Ka Diya program was held this evening, under which families, particularly beneficiaries of government schemes, lit lamps as a gesture of gratitude for Mr. Modi's 25 years in public service. President Draupadi Murmu and Vice President C.P. Radhakrishnan, Deputy Chairman of Rajya Sabha Harivansh and Lok Sabha Speaker Om Birla extended greetings to Prime Minister Modi on his birthday today. The Prime Minister thanked them for birthday greetings. Several world leaders, including Russian President Vladimir Putin, Italy Prime Minister Giorgia Meloni and Israeli Prime Minister Benjamin Netanyahu, extended warm wishes to Prime Minister Modi on his 76th birthday, praising his leadership and contributions in strengthening bilateral ties. WHO Director General Tedros Adhanom Ghebreyesus, spiritual leader the Dalai Lama and envoys from the US, Japan, Australia, Nepal and across Europe join in sending birthday messages. Prime Minister Narendra Modi is completing 25 years in public service, guided by the mantra of Jan Seva Se Desh Seva and a continued commitment to public welfare. Inspired by the vision of Seva and Sushasan, the government is working towards the goal of a Viksit Bharat by 2047 through inclusive development and social empowerment. In this special series, Seva Sankalp Abhiyan, we bring you an example of how this vision is being translated into action through MyGov platform.
2: When Prime Minister Narendra Modi assumed office in 2014, one of the ideas that emerged prominently from his vision of governance was to create a direct and continuous interface between the government and citizens. The vision led to the conceptualization and launch of India's citizen engagement platform, MyGov, in July 2014. The platform has emerged as an important medium for ensuring people's participation in governance and policy making. In his address at the NCC Cadets Rally in New Delhi in January 2024, Prime Minister Narendra Modi has urged the cadets to provide their suggestions for Viksit Bharat by visiting MyGov, as they are the architects of Viksit Bharat.
3: Viksit Bharat ke nirman ke liye roadmap banane ka kaam chal raha hai. 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
0: 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External Affairs Minister Dr. S. Jaishankar says India firmly committed to Bhutan's progress. Month-long Seva Sankalp Abhiyan begins across the country, marking Prime Minister Narendra Modi's 76th birthday and 25 years in public service. And in men's cricket, India and Afghanistan face off in the third and final match of the T20 series in Delhi. And that's all in the news at 9. Good night.

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1: This is Akashvani. In the program Spotlight, now we bring you a discussion on 5th edition of Semicon India, Semiconductor Ecosystem for a Viksit Bharat. The participants are Shubhimol Bhattacharji, IT expert, and Lalima Anijadang, anchor.
2: The 5th edition of Semiconductor

0: Semiconductor Exhibition titled Semicon India 2026 is being held at Yashobhoomi, Delhi. The three-day event beginning today was marked by the inauguration by the Prime Minister. The exhibition is spread over an area of 18,000 square meters and there are about 300 Indian companies participating. About 100 international companies are also taking part in this. The theme of this year's Semicon India is Silicon to Systems, Building the Ecosystem. Well, for more on this, we are joined by Mr. Subimal Bhattacharji, IT expert. Namaskar, Subimal ji, and welcome to Akashvani.
1: Namaskar, Lalima ji, and thank you for inviting me.
0: Well, Subimal ji, what is the significance of this fifth edition of Semicon India 2026? We know that post-pandemic, there was an acute shortage of semiconductors. Of course, Taiwan has been doing very well as far as semiconductor chips manufacturing is concerned. But after the pandemic, we suddenly realized that people had to wait for a long queue when it came to booking automobiles. And we kind of woke up to it and grabbed the opportunity. So in this light, how do you see the significance of Semicon India 2026?
1: See, Semicon India 2026 is very significant because it is the fifth edition of the whole aspirational event that is being held this year. And as the Honorable Prime Minister, while speaking today, mentioned that from policy, which was a focus on the first Semicon India, to commercial production for this year, the whole sector has evolved. The focus of Semicon India has evolved each year. Mm-hmm. And from the policy discussion to projects and foundation stones to pilot lines and test chips, and now to commercial production. Chips are now coming out of Indian plants and reaching customers in India and abroad. So the significance in the context that you just mentioned is quite a lot because, we are one of the huge consumers of devices and systems that are now dependent on chips. When we have been dependent upon exports and we saw some instances where the supply lines were choked. So it was a national imperative to go and start manufacturing the chips in India. In fact, before that, the whole ecosystem around chips, getting that in place, skilled people, the ecosystem where you have first the whole overall policy where you get into what are the things that you should do. Then, of course, you have to test various aspects of the chip ecosystem, like testing and packaging, to actually getting into the critical minerals part also. It was quite a big exercise, and that has been done very successfully every year. And, with size and scale and the pace at which things have happened in this country when we took the call in 2022, I think it has been very, very useful and inspiring.
0: Subimal ji, now we are on to Semicon 2.0. Semicon 1.0 was all about manufacturing, and probably this phase is now more into, will take us more into designing the chip, more into advanced packaging, and a lot more. How do you see this version or this step now or this phase as different from the previous one? And secondly, do you think we are geared up for it? Because our Honorable Prime Minister keeps saying that we have a demographic dividend, we have a leverage, we have a whole lot of engineers being churned out year after year, we have skilled people to do the work. So on these two fronts, we would like your point of view.
1: Semicon India program, the first phase was approved in December 2021 with an outlay of Indian rupees 76,000 crore. And the focus was in offering, 50% fiscal support for OSATs and compound semiconductors. But this particular phase, the Semicon 2.0, with an outlay of rupees 1,27,500 crores, the focus is on six areas: chip design, semiconductor equipment and materials, fabrication, advanced packaging, R&D and talent development. Now, this is very comprehensive and builds on from the experience gained while implementing the Semicon 1. In fact, if you recall that as of last month, 12 manufacturing units have been approved under the Indian Semiconductor Mission with a cumulative investment of over rupees 1.64 lakh crores. Now, this mix includes one silicon fabrication unit, two compound semiconductor fabs, and nine packaging OSAT, assembly testing

0: marking and packaging facilities. Now, this range, you know, gave us a lot of experience about what we have come up to speed and what are the areas in which we need to really gear up. And that is where the, as the Prime Minister also mentioned, about the demographic dividend, how do we utilize the young population that we have? So across the country, across a lot of universities, as well as skilling centers, the focus on training people for various stages in which they could be gainfully employed in the semiconductor ecosystem, that has been undertaken. And as a result of which, as more and more entities would be given the permission and license to operate and get into some aspects of the whole semiconductor ecosystem, we are going to have skills also available. So I think it is a whole of ecosystem approach that the government is pushing. Of course, the amount of investments and support has also increased, but more areas in which we are actually able to come up to speed and even be ready for the future leap as technology comes. I think that has been the focus. So Semicon 2.0 significantly builds on Semicon 1.0.
1: So Bimalji, we also know that we are the world's third largest startup country in the world now. And we have lakhs of startup companies. We now have a robust startup system as far as space is concerned. We're also going to, we have opened up private sector to nuclear energy also. So does that also give us kind of an edge? Because startups would need hand-holding and semiconductor companies would need a good system in place, maybe a startup in place. Would that also benefit both of them and take us a leap forward in semiconductor industry?
0: Startup ecosystem in this country has been something, you know, that every nation now looks up to, because the speed and the focus with which they've been able to come up and not only cover gaps that have not been solved for years, but have also value added and gone up the chain in particular areas of technology. So semiconductor system is one area that cannot stay away from the participation as well as the focus of the startup. So as a result of which there are many startups which are already there, and to support the startup ecosystem, 24 semiconductor design projects from startups and MSMEs have been approved for financial support, and 105 startups MSMEs have been granted access to industry standard electronic design automation tools. So I think this is significant. You know, the enabler for these startups to focus on semiconductor ecosystem, some aspects of that, that has also been supported. In fact, on the talent side, the government is providing chip design tools from 8 companies to 315 universities at no cost to build the design workforce. So I think that number is going to increase further, but I think the pace at which the whole university and the tech academic ecosystem has got involved into this, it is significant. Even, you know, apart from the plants in Gujarat, there is also one OSAT facility in Assam in a place called Jagirod. Even in that place, the educational institutions in Assam and also some of the northeastern states, even there, the institutes are now designing and already teaching modules which have the element of understanding the semiconductor ecosystem. And so the right skilling is happening in all of the facilities. So I think the startups definitely become a very important player in India's growth for this semiconductor sector.
1: What is the link between artificial intelligence and semiconductor unit?
0: The global semiconductor market grew by more than 20% over the past 2 years. And that has been largely on the artificial intelligence demand. I think this was also mentioned by the Honorable Prime Minister today. Now, where the linkage is that artificial intelligence, the whole data center ecosystem, or beyond that also, it works on computers, high performance systems and, you know, computers. And in all of that, the basic building block is the chip. So the progress in semiconductor chips and the ecosystem in the country and, you know, propelling the country towards a mission and aspiration to get our own GPUs also built in the country would be very important in the long run. And I would think that in the future versions of Semicon India program, you know, getting the chip and then the GPU in the country as part of a national, you know, imperative or a national security program would be very much

0: right approach. So in that, the AI-driven growth would be very, very important. In fact, bringing memory closer to the processor, then linking many chips to act as one system, moving vast data without delays, and managing heat and power, the energy aspects is going to be very, very important. As you are aware, the government gave a tax holiday till 2047 to entities, that set up AI data centers in India or use the data center capacity here. So that itself also, is a great invitation to many of the large corporations in many countries where, AI data centers, because of the energy guzzling nature of that, are facing a backlash. So many of these companies are looking at India. In India, a lot of focus has been to see that how do you reduce the energy consumption by bringing in technologies such as liquid cooling. So many companies in the AI data center industry would also be looking to enhance the requirement for GPUs and the requirement for CPUs and the requirement for chips would be very, very high. So that is a huge business linkage between the AI industry's growth, the prospects, and, falling back on the semiconductor chips that are manufactured in the country.
1: Yes, that's right. And fortunately, we are now producing as much as 160 gigawatt of solar energy from 2 gigawatt long ago. And that's a positive sign. And we had a recent data that India is now the world's fastest growing country. Our GDP growth rate is 7.8%, which is very heartening, especially in these turbulent times. How do you see that as a perfect ecosystem for becoming perhaps a leader or a hub in semiconductor industry?
0: Yeah, definitely. I think the tech industry or the tech ecosystem is one of the biggest drivers for growth for in this country in particular, but even across the whole Committee of Nations, tech is seen as a big differentiator. That's why you see the tech war now shifting, between America and China. Even if you look at whatever great powers or whatever leadership their situation is in the tech ecosystem, and that's where is going the real strategic importance and role. And that is where, when we as huge consumers and with talent pool available in the country with the right policy support from the government, I think tech becomes a very, very important driver for our growth. No doubt the policy aspects on many areas have given a huge growth. As you mentioned, the 7.8% is nothing than a phenomenal in these turbulent times and, instability in the growing global economy. And tech will remains a very important area because, apart from artificial intelligence, there are many other areas in which artificial intelligence is today going and influencing. So the more optimization we are able to achieve with AI in even legacy sectors such as education, agriculture, and, reaching out in terms of inclusive governance, I think we take our country's growth story far much more forward and in a far much more dynamic manner. So at the end of the day, the chip becomes the backbone for all of those drives as much as artificial intelligence and computer-based technologies are brought more into the system. So I think the semiconductor chip system in this country is always now going to be a very important part of our growth story.
1: Right. Thank you very much, Suvimalji, for throwing light on the current semiconductor industry in the country. Thank you very much for talking to us.
0: Thank you.
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1: Prime Minister Modi highlighted that India's semiconductor ecosystem is expanding rapidly and opening new opportunities for innovation, investment and growth. Mr. Modi said the outlay for second phase of India's Semiconductor Mission 2.0 has been increased to $13.5 billion from $8 billion in the first phase. Later, addressing a press conference on the sidelines of the event this afternoon, Electronics and Information Technology Minister Ashwini Vaishnaw said investment commitments worth around 1 lakh crore rupees have been received so far under the Semicon 2.0 ecosystem. He said India will target at least 200 startups and companies engaged in chip design under the next phase of its semiconductor mission, Semicon 2.0. The three-day conference and exhibition bring together global semiconductor and electronics ecosystem to foster collaboration, drive innovation, strengthen manufacturing capabilities, attract investment, and develop future-ready talent. India today said that it will take all necessary steps to protect its economic interests and ensure energy security. The External Affairs Minister said the country remains firmly committed to ensuring energy security for its 140 crore people and will continue to do so through diversified sourcing and on the basis of evolving market dynamics. The statement came amid the passage of a bill by the US House of Representatives that will allow President Donald Trump to impose tariff of up to 100% on countries for procuring Russian crude oil. The BJP launched a month-long nationwide Seva Sankalp Abhiyan from today to mark Prime Minister Narendra Modi's 76th birthday. Mr. Modi was born on this day in 1950 in a small town of Vadnagar in Mehsana district of Gujarat. The campaign focuses on highlighting his commitment to public service and encouraging people, particularly the youth, to undertake acts of service. The drive also marks 25 years of Mr. Modi taking oath as the Chief Minister of Gujarat on October 7th, 2001. It will continue till the 17th of next month. Senior BJP leader and Union Home Minister Amit Shah and Gujarat Chief Minister Bhupendra Patel launched the campaign from Mr. Modi's hometown of Vadnagar. President Draupadi Murmu, Vice President CP Radhakrishnan, Deputy Chairman of Rajya Sabha Harivansh and Lok Sabha Speaker Om Birla extended greetings to Prime Minister Modi on his birthday today. The Prime Minister thanked them for birthday greetings. Several world leaders, including Russian President Vladimir Putin, Italy Prime Minister Giorgia Meloni and Israeli Prime Minister Benjamin Netanyahu extended warm wishes to Prime Minister Modi on his 76th birthday, praising his leadership and contributions in strengthening bilateral ties. WHO Director General Tedros Adhanom Ghebreyesus, spiritual leader the Dalai Lama and envoys from the US, Japan, Australia, Nepal and across Europe join in sending birthday messages. External Affairs Minister Dr. S. Jaishankar has said that India stands firmly committed to Bhutan's progress and prosperity. Dr. Jaishankar stated this in a social media post after joining Bhutan Prime Minister Sherring Thopge and Foreign Minister Dien Dungyal in launching second phase of international UPI for Bhutanese citizens visiting India. And in men's cricket, India have set a target of 222 runs for Afghanistan in the third and the final match of the T20 international series in Delhi. Abhishek Sharma with 108 was the highest scorer, while Sanju Samson scored valuable 50 runs. In reply, Afghanistan were 70 for 5 in 8.5 overs when reports last came in. Put into bat, India posted 221 runs for the loss of 7 wickets in stipulated 20 overs. And with that, we end this news bulletin.
2: कभी मौसम सुहाना होता है तो कभी आंधियां भी आती हैं, क्योंकि जीवन की खूबसूरती इस बात में नहीं कि हर मौसम अच्छा हो, बल्कि इसमें है कि हम हर मौसम में खिलना सीखें।